0: Labour's tax manifesto pledges.
1: I stick by the manifesto and the promises that it made, so let me be absolutely clear about that. But there is some room within that manifesto for movement on tax.
0: Plus, we are not afraid. A warning from Cuba's president to the United States that he doesn't want war, but won't bow down to Donald Trump. Hello, morning there. Thanks for your company on Sky News this Friday. We begin with the case of two 15-year-old rapists who were originally spared custodial sentences and have now been told they are going to spend 4 years in custody. The boys were convicted in May of taking part in two rapes. The judge at their trial said he wanted to avoid criminalising them unnecessarily, but the Court of Appeal said that judge had failed to properly assess the humiliation and degradation suffered by the victims.
2: Each incident involving rape by more than one offender was extremely serious. But the fact that they repeated their behaviour after the first incident and did it again to a different person in the second incident is the crucial feature of these cases. It rendered a significant sentence of detention for X and Y unavoidable.
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1: I'm just a part of everything. I

Well, the winds hit heavy on the borderline. Remember me to one who lives there.

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Baby!

Wee Willie Winkie with a candlestick, still writing songs in a wee wee house on Charlotte Street. I take a walking stick from my hotel. The ghost of Dirty Dick is still in search of Little Nell. It's what it is. It's what it is now.

0: Hello there, a very good morning to you. It's 8 a.m. and this is Mornings Hit on Sky News. My name is Kamali.
1: And I'm Mia. Thanks for starting your day with us. This is how things are looking.
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Well, that's it for me this time round. You have been listening to the great music of Jamaica on Catch a Smile with Paul B. Many thanks for listening. Coming up next is the news on the hour. 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

comes to an end. I'm looking for a letter or something, or anything that she would send. With all the people I know, I'm still a lonely man. You know, it's funny.

I wonder where you are tonight. You're probably on a rampage somewhere. You have been known to take delight in

Welcome to the Night Shift. We will be with you through the night, so lay back and relax with us here on Midtown's Radio.

me stop. She used to love me a lot. She looked lonely and I knew the cure. Old memories would win her heart for